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the night show with Colo Colo. Look, I'm going to tell you how you can win some cash, y'all. You can do it all through that Kiss Cash App contest. It's real simple. To win, all you got to do is take a screenshot, a picture, or video showing us that you're listening to the app. Post it on your social and tag us. It's just that simple. But y'all, make sure that your post is not private so that we can see it. And then boom, you're going to be entered to win that Kiss Cash. Do that Kiss Cash App contest. So post now and win. Go ahead, take a screenshot right now. Morgan Music after this. It's Kiss 101.7.

Yo, them for no say style that you represent for the big bad Cola Call. Pan Kiss 101.7. Bad man out and stunting. Yeah. Kyle them tick like dumpling. No. Bad girl out and stunting. Dubs them loud and pumping. Hey, Cola Call. Play that back.

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0: the Night Show with Cola Cole, man. These shout outs and requests keep coming in. Quincy just hit us up, said they wanted to shout out Tish because her birthday is this weekend. Shout out to Tish and Quincy. And I want to make sure to get on this request. Quincy said that he wanted to throw on some Cardi B for Trish. So we're going to do that. Let's do it. Radio's up. It's Kiss 101.7.
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0: What's going on? The Night Show with Kolo Cole. Only here on Kiss. Coming up, of course, we got some good music coming your way. But I got a major announcement coming up your way. This announcement more specifically for my independent artists and people who just enjoy good music, period. Keep it locked. I got some details for you. A contest that you're going to want to be a part of. Those details next.

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2: 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It's your girl Snowsa, aka Snoka Ono, aka Snowy Bryant, Barack Snowbomber, Snow Die Black, Snokahannes, Whoopi Snowberg. 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
3: 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I got a request coming in. They said they wanted to hear Meek Mill, so Meek Mill it is. Let's throw it on. It's Meek Mill on Kiss 101.7.
4: 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We in the championship. We was down 3-1.

0: eyes when you heard they let me out of here. Yeah. Living like the plug, nigga, I ain't selling powder, no way. Big bag, talking Santa Claus. Got three hoes, out that Molly ripping panties off. Flying private to Dubai, we up them Zanny bars. Oh, scary, I was turning cameras off, please.
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All right. 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All right. I'm here until midnight holding down Cola Cole on Kiss 101.7.

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Hey, it's the Night Show with Cola Cole, and I want y'all to start getting ready for Local Leaks. 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

What up? It's your girl Snowsa, aka Snoka Ono, aka Snowy Bryant, Barack Snowbomber, Snowdive Black, Snokahannes, Whoopi Snowberg. What's going on? It's Snowsa, and you're checking out Cola Cole on Kiss 101.7.

So I'm about to sign off. Y'all make sure y'all keep rocking. 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Follow me and I'll follow you back. Show love and I'm going to show it right back. Y'all already know how we rocking. 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

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Mr. Ghetto Love. 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
1: Frank,
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0: 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It's Wiz Khalifa, man, right here smoking a fat one right here on Kiss 101.7. You know what it is? Roll them planes up. Yeah, feel me?
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Yeah. Or smarter.

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1: 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Melly Mel, what's going on?
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1: Yeah. North side, south side, west side, up top. North side, south side, 1-8, my block.
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0: 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Want to know what's going on? Here's the rumor report.
1: All right, so as pretty much everybody knows by now, rapper Pooh Shiesty and his crew have been arrested and accused of orchestrating an armed takeover of a recording studio to try to get out of his contract with Gucci Mane. He reportedly held a gun to his head and made him sign the release to get him out the contract. So Pooh Shiesty's facing charges of kidnapping and robbery and could be hit with a potential life sentence if convicted. Now, a lot of people are upset with Gucci Mane for what they see as snitching. An FBI special agent admitted that Gucci Mane did provide a witness statement to the police department. People are even going as far as to say that Gucci should get it back in blood. Now, y'all need to stop listening to these songs because that's not real life. You don't go to jail and ruin your whole career and your whole life and not be able to raise your kids because of something like this. But rappers are already jumping on the bandwagon to try to troll Gucci Mane. 50 Cent already jumped on the podcast saying it could be worse, it could be Gucci. And then saying, free Pooh Shiesty. And as you probably already know, Gucci Mane has released a diss track, Crash Dummy, in response to everything that happened. It's a real complicated situation, man. Obviously, Pooh Shiesty was signed to Gucci. Big 30, who was also a part of that robbery, was signed to Gucci. They were trying to get out of their contracts. I don't know the details of the contract. Pooh Shiesty just got home, dropped FDO, First Day Out, which already has over 50 million, I think it was like 55 million views last time I checked. And it looked like he's about to really restart his career, and now he's looking at a long, potentially long prison sentence, and that's unfortunate. We will definitely keep you updated on all the information coming out on this story as we get it. But it's the Wake Up Show. It's GQ, Melly Mel. It's Kiss 1.7.

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0: 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G, what's going on?
1: In the building, as always, good morning, good morning. If you want to get on a good conversation, morning. 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Okay.
0: Get at us now.
1: Rick Ross just bought another property. Remember, he bought Meek Mill's old house for like $4 million.
0: He's not playing no games, is he?
1: He's not playing no games. He got the other house with the zoo. And This is a house in Miami.
0: I still think that's that Wingstop money, though, G. Don't you? I think it's the Wingstop money.
1: That's
0: cleaning
1: a good
0: up
1: question.
0: On these Wingstops.
1: I was thinking, I'm not sure where the money's coming, but it could be the Wingstop.
0: I think it is. But I think it's the Wingstop money.
1: But this property was a whopping $35 million.
0: Yep.
1: He's got, you know, neighbors like Diddy and some other people. But it got a lot of people talking about the most expensive rapper homes.
0: Okay.
1: So that one fell at like number 5, I believe, on the list. Ross at like $35 million. Travis Scott made the list. I think his is $57 million. Kanye has a property that's on the list at number 3, but he don't even live in it. That's when you know you balling.
0: he probably live on the bench.
1: Yo, he bought the house, had somebody working on it, and they never finished it. You look at the house and it's like basically gutted, but even that in its gutted state, it's at I want to say $57 million, 50 or $80 million. Probably should have looked.
0: Wow.
1: Number 2 on that list is Drake. Drake's house comes in into the Toronto house, not the Calabasas house, the Toronto house. That one falls in at a lofty $131 million.
0: Okay.
1: Okay. And number one, in fairness, because Drake comes in at number 2, number 1 is 2 people who have a lot of money. There is a couple, which is Beyonce and Jay-Z.
0: Say.
1: Yeah.
0: Their who house, you know fresher than hoes?
1: Their house that they bought.
0: He better had the biggest house or the most expensive house.
1: Well, he does. It's the second most expensive house ever purchased in the United States. It went for a whopping $200 million.
0: I gotta look that up. I wanna see how that looks.
1: Yeah, so what's crazy is the other houses, I could actually tell you the square footage on the houses and everything. All them houses is crazy. But on Jay's house, they don't even have a lot of details on that house. Probably because they don't want people, you know, rolling up on the house.
0: Yeah. Makes sense.
1: You know what I mean? But yeah, so most expensive rapper homes, Jay-Z, once again, number 1.
0: Number one.
1: It's the Wake Up Show. 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

0: Self, Melly Mel G, what's up?
1: We are in the building. Check it out. We be doing this thing called back in the day. We go back in the day, basically. It's what we do. We go back in the day. So I'm going to throw one out there to you because this one.
0: Okay.
1: If you was young back in the day, this one definitely hits different. Running with your crew. Riding your bikes.
0: Oh, right.
1: Playing ball. Going to the court, just running with your crew, period.
0: Yep.

0: throwing, you know, a baseball or something. Mm-hmm. And I said, yo, this ain't the 90s. What y'all doing outside? Like, why y'all outside? Y'all supposed to be in the house. Like, it's crazy. But, like, for me, G, like, I be everywhere. I tell my mom I'm just up the block, right? Mm-hmm. But I be all the way on the other side of town on my bike.
1: Mm-hmm. Yep.
0: Like, crazy, right?
1: Yo, nothing
0: like... And
1: they
0: wouldn't know where we was either. They didn't have no taps on us. They didn't know where we was at. Remember that?
1: So what's crazy is I talked to my mom recently, and she was like, yo, I was tripping for real. Like, I was not... I should not have just let you go out like that. But remember this? Somebody knock on the door. Doot, doot, doot. Miss such and such, can you come out and play? And they would let you roll.
0: Oh, yeah. They would let you go out. Yeah.
1: They let you roll. We be over at other people's house. They don't know whose house we at. You know what I mean? Or we go to the basketball court. We go to the park.
0: Yo, they be like, just make sure you're home before the lights come on. Remember? Like, we had all day.
1: I realize now that parents just wanted us out the house, but...
0: Out the house, right? Yeah. We had all day. Like, they didn't hear from us for hours. You know what I'm saying? They didn't
1: but
0: know
1: we
0: where
1: had, like,
0: was at.
1: I'm sure everybody's listening to this is thinking about the crew that they had. Like who was in your crew? Did you have, like, a bike crew or just, like, a road crew?
0: So it's like a block crew. For me, it was like Marcus, Jeff, me, Jay. That was our four, mm-hmm. right there. But then, like, I had a gamer when Nintendo got popping. I had, like, mm-hmm. that little crew, too, though. Remember?
1: Yeah.
0: Like, you knew who could play, like, the Tecmo Bowls and the Super Mario. Like, and even, like, before that, the Atari with the Pac-Man. You know what I'm saying? Like, mm-hmm. all that. Like, you had your little people that you hung with for that, for riding bikes, for playing sports, all that. It's crazy.
1: What was dope is you knew who did what in what crew. You know what
0: yep.
1: I mean? So when you had your
0: yep.
1: bike crew, you knew who had the best bike out of your crew. You knew
0: yep.
1: who was the best bike rider.

0: for Sega. This was the person for PlayStation. You knew who had the best games. You know what I mean? Yo, listen, you can't duplicate that, man. Like, nowadays, kids just play online, but, like, it was nothing
1: they
0: like.
1: Playing on their tablets. Yeah, they playing on their tablets.
0: Yeah. But, yeah, if you grew up in that era, you already know it ain't nothing touching that right there. It's the Wake Up Crew. It's GQ and Melly Mel's Kiss 1.7.
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2: We are in the building. It's the Wake Up Show. It's GQ and Melly Mel doing what we do. Hey, Mel, I got a question for you.
3: Let's go.
2: Actually, it's not really a question. It's more of a statement, but
3: okay.
2: Why do people put their relationship information on social media?
3: Because they're crazy. I don't think you should put any business on social media, not personal. Like, playing around is one thing, but like, where you at the time, who you're with at the time, mm-hmm. how much in love you are, your new house, your new shoes, like, stop. Nobody cares. And if they do, they're going to try to take your man anyway, so stop doing that.
2: Yo, you just hit on a real good point, but because by putting your information and talking about your man do this and your man
3: yep,
2: do that,
3: they go right to his inbox, right?
2: Yep. Ladies, I'm putting y'all down what really happened. When you say your man is this and you say your man is that and he got this and he got that,
3: and he's the best in the world and he buys you this and buys you that, yep.
2: I promise you, women slide in men's DMs. So be
3: and
2: clear.
3: You did it to yourself. Blame yourself. The next time your man cheats on you, blame yourself for Ooh. Posting him on Facebook whoa. And Instagram. Right,
2: whoa,
3: G? Whoa. Take my back
2: whoa.
3: On this one.
2: Whoa,
3: take my back.
2: No. those were the words of Melly.
3: No,
2: Mel.
3: Don't do it.
2: Because you sound real mad, but I'm just telling you, it is all facts.
3: Blame yourself. Blame yourself.
2: He's joking, ladies. But in real talk, like, I don't do that whole, like, we get into an argument and I'm doing little slick shots.
3: And I'm single now. You know how they do, G.
2: Switching it from
3: I'm
2: in a relationship
3: now.
2: To single.
3: Yeah.
2: Because when
3: get
2: you switch
3: here.
2: It, the moment you switch it, ladies, y'all know it's going to be a cavalcade of dudes all in your inbox. Like, what happened?
3: Right.
2: Right?
3: And like okay. G said, blame yourself.
2: So, he's playing, but I'm just being serious. Like, there is, like, when you play those games, and y'all playing games when you do that, because we know when you see you do it that we still going to be together.
3: Yep.
2: Ain't like we're going to break up and stay broke up.
3: Yep.
2: You know what I mean? So that's why I don't post. I don't even change. I never change my status, period.
3: And don't like, give us a day window
2: know.
3: Either, G. Don't say you're single for a day because, hey, we can do whatever we want for that one day.
2: So you know what? I'm just going to get back to the music because Mel is clearly on one right now. So I'm going to go back to the music. But check it out, y'all. Belly Mel GQ. It's the Wake Up Show. It's Kiss 1.7.
4: 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North side, south side, west side, up top. 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
4: 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I'm

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1: We are in the building doing what we do, like how we do it. Hey, let me ask you a question.
0: Bright and early.
1: So, you know these women, you know the women are always doing different challenges. And my, what is your opinion on like the busted challenge, the I'm so pretty challenge, the silhouette challenge? What's your opinion on them joints?
0: So, I like the challenges, but I'm going to tell you one thing. My girl not doing that.
1: I agree wholeheartedly.
0: My girl, my baby mom, my wife, nah, we not, nah.
1: I don't know if you stopping the baby moms. The baby moms do those type of things just to get back. But
0: no, I'm talking about the ones you're with, though. Okay. The ones you're with. Oh, yeah, the ones you're not with. Yeah, that's, you can't.
1: They
0: you
1: use
0: can't
1: that as an attack that. Weapon.
0: Yeah, you can't do nothing about that.
1: Yeah, see, so here's my thing. I mean, I'm with you. Like, my girl ain't gonna do it, but I will watch somebody else's girl do it. You know what I mean?
0: Yeah, I like Lala's joint. Did you see Lala's joint?
1: Nah. For what? I for the it. Silhouette challenge?
0: Yeah, I liked it. It's a few I like. You know what I mean?
1: Oh, it's a few I like too. And I'm too pretty challenge. It's a few on there I like too. But I'm just saying, as far as mine, me and mine.
0: Nah, she can't do that.
1: You know what I mean? That's so if you had a girl,
0: you can't even post no pictures in a bathing suit. Nah, you can't do none of that. You can't.
1: Okay, so that's, I'm gonna ask you another question, because
0: we not together no more. Then we not together. You can't do none of that. You can't.
1: Okay, so that's, I'm gonna ask you another question, because
0: we not together no more. Then we not together.
1: So I saw a picture of Gucci Mane.

0: No.
1: You can't.
0: You cannot.
1: No, no, and no.
0: Those is my goodies. Last thing I need is somebody trying to put their hand in the goodies in the cookie jar and everything else every time I go to do my work. You know what I'm saying? But it's the Wake Up Show. 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

0: show with DJ GQ and myself, Melly Mel G. What's going on?
1: In the building, in the building. And it's that time. It's time to rep the rap crew. Today, we're going to get into one of the newer rap crews that have dominated over the last decade, early in the last decade. MMG, Maybach Music Group.
0: Oh, wow. Okay.
1: All right, so, you know what I mean? Obviously, Ross did his thing. Meek. Meek. Wale. Stally. Gunplay,
0: yeah.
1: I tell you what, in like 2012, 2013, they was on.
0: They was cleaning out, wasn't they?
1: They was running. They definitely had a great run. Like, say what they want. Meek...
0: And I think Rick
1: run.
0: Was smart because buying all them Wingstops probably, you know what I mean? Like, he's cleaning, he's doing well for himself. And I think it's after music, you know what I'm saying? Like, that's good that he did that.
1: Yeah. I mean, one thing I say about, we forget about the fact that they signed some people later on, like Omarion. Remember Omarion was signed
0: that's
1: to
0: right.
1: For a minute?
0: That's right. Yeah, that post to be record was a Maybach record, wasn't it?
1: Yeah.
0: Yeah, you're right.
1: Yeah, MMG had a nice little wave. I feel like it was like a 5-year really
0: too.
1: Strong run.
0: Yeah, it was untouchable for a second.
1: I wish that Wale had gotten more out of that run, because I actually like Wale, and I feel like out of everybody, obviously Gunplay and them didn't really get no run, but Wale could have been a lot more.
0: He could've.
1: And he's respected. He could have been a lot more. Yeah, man. You know what I mean? Shout out to Ross for signing somebody from Philly.
0: That's true.
1: And yeah, let's get into this MMG. So it's the Wake Up Show's GQ, Melly Mel's Kiss 1.7.

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0: building as always. Good morning. Good morning. If you want to get on a good conversation, morning. You can. Just hit us up at 302-357-9831. 302-357-9831. Okay.
1: Get at us now.
0: Rick Ross just bought another property. Remember, he bought Meek Mill's old house for like $4
1: million. He's not playing no games, is he?
0: He's not playing no games. He got the other house with the zoo. And this is a house in Miami.
1: I still think that's that Wingstop money, though, G. Don't you? I think it's the Wingstop money.
0: That's cleaning a good
1: up
0: question.
1: On these Wingstops.
0: I was thinking, I'm not sure where the money's coming, but it could be the Wingstop.
1: I think it is. But I think it's the Wingstop money.
0: But this property was a whopping $35 million.
1: Yep.
0: He's got, you know, neighbors like Diddy and some other people. But it got a lot of people talking about the most expensive rapper homes. So that one fell at like number 5, I believe, on the list. Ross at like $35 million. Travis Scott made the list. I think his is $57 million. Kanye has a property that's on the list at number 3, but he don't even live in it. That's when you know you balling.
1: he probably live on the bench.
0: Yo, he bought the house, had somebody working on it, and they never finished it. You look at the house and it's like basically gutted. But even that, in its gutted state, it's at, I think I want to say 57 million, 50 or 80 million. Probably should have looked.
1: Wow.
0: Number 2 on that list is Drake. Drake's house comes in the Toronto house, not the Calabasas house, the Toronto house. That one falls in at a lofty $131 million.
1: Okay.
0: And number one, in fairness, because Drake comes in at number 2, number 1 is 2 people who have a lot of money. There is a couple, which is Beyonce and Jay-Z.
1: Say.
0: Yeah.
1: Their who house, you know, Fresher than Hove.
0: Their house that they bought.
1: He better had the biggest house or the most expensive house.
0: Well, he does. It's the second most expensive house ever purchased in the United States. It went for a whopping $200 million.
1: I got to look that up. I want to see how that looks.
0: Yeah, so what's crazy is the other houses, I could actually tell you the square footage on the houses and everything. All them houses is crazy. But on Jay's house, they don't even have a lot of details on that house. Probably because they don't want people, you know, rolling up on the house.
1: Yeah. Makes sense.
0: You know what I mean? But, yeah, so most expensive rapper homes, Jay-Z, once again, number one.
1: Number one.
0: It's the Wake Up Show. 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
2: Yeah. North side, south side, west side, up top. North side, south side, 18 my block. Philly. Yeah, you know me on the

0: 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Cheers. 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

0: in pub too.
1: Where you at?
0: At the house with it, watching sinners.
1: Who you with?
0: On the couch with my favorite sinner. I was about to, but you convinced her. Should I decorate her walls or log off to Pinterest? 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Even if I fall

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0: like a brother. Gotta swing that. 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
1: Let's do it.
2: All right, Random Thoughts for the day. First one, this is for a lot of my friends that complain about this all the time. In a country full of free speech, or so we say we have free speech. If speech is free,
1: I know where this is going.
2: If speech is free, why do we have to pay phone bills? You thought you knew where I was going. Threw you for a loop.
1: I thought you was going somewhere else.
2: Speech ain't never free. Speech ain't free in any way you come. It ain't free the one way, or you paying for it with the phone. Speech is not free.
1: Or you might pay for something you say.
2: Mm-hmm. Exactly. Now,
1: in the long run.
2: All right. So, numbers. We have 22. We have 33. We have 44, 55, 66, etc. Why don't we say 11 as 1T1?
1: Look, you're not going to have my brain working this early in the morning, G, I promise you.
2: You gave me that like, really? Like, that's what you think about in your random time?
1: Yeah, man. My head is hurting, G. It's hurting.
2: But that's the only one. Like, that's 11. Everything else is like, you know, I mean, 99, 88, 77.
1: Now, that's weird. That is weird. That's weird.
2: So, okay. And here's one more random thought for the day. Why do we say it's room temperature? Because it technically don't matter what room you in. That room is the temperature of that room. So all rooms are room temperature.
1: Yeah. That is funny that you say that. Because, and what is... So when it's funny because if somebody says room temperature, I'm thinking, okay, we're talking about 65 degrees. But does that necessarily mean 65 degrees?
2: I always thought room temperature was 70, 69 to 70.
1: Wow. See, that's what I'm saying. See how we learn something different?
2: Yes, my girl is 80. So she puts it on desert or death at all times.
1: Right.
2: Which is a question for another day, which is why do women fluctuate in there? Like a woman will put on the heat, then put a blanket over herself like she's burning up, or open a window and put the heat on. Like, why do women's bodies fluctuate so much, thus causing us to die when we're trying to be at room temperature?
1: Exactly. Like, we're dying in here.
2: At all times, we dying because a woman just be touching the the thermostat, turn up and down. That's a whole nother conversation for a whole nother day. It's the Wake Up Show, y'all. It's GQ. The thermostat, turn up and down. That's a whole nother conversation for a whole nother day. It's the Wake Up Show, y'all. It's GQ, Melly Mel. It's Kiss 1.7.

0: Kiss 101.7. Want to know what's going on? Here's the rumor report.
1: All right, so as pretty much everybody knows by now, rapper Pooh Shiesty and his crew have been arrested and accused of orchestrating an armed takeover of a recording studio to try to get out of his contract with Gucci Mane. He reportedly held a gun to his head and made him sign the release to get him out the contract. So Pooh Shiesty's facing charges of kidnapping and robbery and could be hit with a potential life sentence if convicted. Now, a lot of people are upset with Gucci Mane for what they see as snitching. An FBI special agent admitted that Gucci Mane did provide a witness statement to the police department. People are even going as far as to say that Gucci should get it back in blood. Now, y'all need to stop listening to these songs because that's not real life. You don't go to jail and ruin your whole career and your whole life and not be able to raise your kids because of something like this. But rappers are already jumping on the bandwagon to try to troll Gucci Mane. 50 Cent already jumped on the podcast saying it could be worse, it could be Gucci. And then saying, free Pooh Shiesty. And as you probably already know, Gucci Mane has released a diss track, Crash Dummy, in response to everything that happened. It's a real complicated situation, man. Obviously, Pooh Shiesty was signed to Gucci. Big 30, who was also a part of that robbery, was signed to Gucci. They were trying to get out of their contracts. I don't know the details of the contract. Pooh Shiesty just got home, dropped FDO, First Day Out, which already has over 50 million, I think it was like 55 million views last time I checked. And it looked like he's about to really restart his career. And now he's looking at a long, potentially long prison sentence. And that's unfortunate. We will definitely keep you updated on all the information coming out on this story as we get it. But it's a wake-up show. It's GQ Melly Mel. It's Kiss 1.7.

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2: What's good, my loves? 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

of spiking, get this, his granddaughter's ice cream. Spiking it with illegal narcotics. James Edwin Yokley Jr., a North Carolina grandfather and now ex-election official, was arrested for allegedly spiking his granddaughter's ice cream with illegal narcotics. According to NBC News, Yokley Jr. stopped at a Sheetz gas station earlier this month. There, he reportedly waved down a police officer to report that his two juvenile granddaughters had found two hard objects in their ice cream. Per the outlet, Yokley had purchased the ice cream from a Dairy Queen 4 miles away from the gas station. Well, get this. Ultimately, the pills, which weren't ingested by the granddaughters, were tested and found to be illegal narcotics. According to CBS News, they were specifically found to contain cocaine and MDMA. Additionally, here's the kicker. Footage obtained from the Dairy Queen location showed that Yokley Jr., their grandfather, placed the pills into each of his granddaughter's ice cream. My goodness. Also, according to NBC News, Yokley Jr. was booked on suspicion of contaminating food with a controlled substance and felony child abuse. There are reports that he was also charged with possession of a Schedule 1 narcotic. Per the outlet, he was then transported to the New Hanover County Detention before ultimately posting a $100,000 secured bond. Furthermore, NBC News notes that on Thursday, August 28th, Yokley Jr. reportedly resigned from his position as chairman of the Surry County Board of Elections. In his now public resignation letter, he seemingly alleged that he's being falsely accused. Who needs enemies when you have a grandfather like this? I'm Kelly holding down the midday. That's your Hot Topic. 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
1: 101.7. Let's jump into our hot topics for today. Multi-gold medalist Sha'Carri Richardson has been released following a domestic violence incident at Seattle-Tacoma International Airport. Richardson was arrested on fourth-degree domestic violence offense charges for allegedly assaulting her boyfriend, Christian Coleman. The surveillance video trended. Here is additional body cam footage of the incident.
2: I had to put my hands on him. We had an argument. I will be honest about that. An argument, and that's pretty much it. The argument, pretty much, he's a liar. He lied about a couple things that's personally, you know, just in a relationship. I pretty much, officers can't understand what a relationship is about, but he lied. He's a liar. Okay. And that was something that I kind of just grasped, and emotionally, I'm just like, bet you do your thing, but you're asking me for things that is within my possession, and for my right, I don't have to give it to you because it's in my possession. But when it comes to the point that I saw that he chose to make it more about the police and things of that nature, that showed that he made a choice. So I just want to be more professional and just come professionally and let you know, I know, like, hey, relationship thing, have no problem. Yeah, so and walking up to you guys, so I'm not hiding. Right. Mm-hmm. Yep. What am I under arrest for? Christian, are you serious right now? Okay. I didn't assault him though.
3: We have video cameras.
2: I literally was having we were having an argument. I'm not resisting, so you don't have to argue harder. Christian, are you serious right now?
1: Again, that was the body camera footage of the arrest of Sha'Carri Richardson. We'll continue following this story, and you know I'll bring it to you when I get it. I'm Kelly in the midday.

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I'm your girl, Kelay. I need everybody to get up with the Wake Up Show featuring my brothers, DJ GQ, Stinky Melly Mel. Y'all know that's my boy. I actually do love him. 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

Shout out to my girl Kim from Burlington, New Jersey. We slid in her DM, told her that she is our latest winner to get the Kiss Cash for Lunch. She got hooked up. I know you want to get hooked up too. In order to do so, you got to keep it locked right here to Kelly in the Midday. It's Kiss 101.7.

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1: 91.7. Let's jump into our hot topics for today. Multi-gold medalist Sha'Carri Richardson has been released following a domestic violence incident at Seattle-Tacoma International Airport. Richardson was arrested on fourth-degree domestic violence offense charges for allegedly assaulting her boyfriend, Christian Coleman. The surveillance video trended

0: Here is additional body cam footage of the incident.
1: I haven't put my hands on him. We had an argument. I will be honest about that. An argument, and that's pretty much it. The argument, pretty much, he's a liar. He lied about a couple things that's personally, you know, just in a relationship. I pretty much, officers can understand what a relationship is about, but he lied. He's a liar. Okay. And that was something that I kind of just grasped, and emotionally, I'm just like, bet you do your thing, but you're asking me for things that is within my possession, and for my right, I don't have to give it to you because it's in my possession. But when it comes to the point that I saw that he chose to make it more about the police and things of that nature, that showed that he made a choice. So I just want to be more professional and just come professionally and let you guys know, like, hey, relationship thing, have no problem, yeah, so and welcome to you guys. So I'm not hiding. Right. Mm-hmm. Yep. What am I under arrest for? Christian, are you serious right now? Okay. I didn't assault him though.
2: We have video cameras.
1: I literally was having an argument. I'm not resisting, so you don't have to argue harder. Christian, are you serious right now?
0: Again, that was the body camera footage of the arrest of Sha'Carri Richardson. We'll continue following this story, and you know I'll bring it to you when I get it. I'm Kelly in the midday. 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
0: 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Should I decorate her walls or log off to Pinterest? 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
1: Kiss 91.7. So are there still any Drake fans out there? Now, my husband does not like this, but I do still have a Drake playlist on my Spotify that I do listen to. I like Drake. Well, while performing in Birmingham, England, Drake paused to share an update with his fans. He said, "You know, I'm working on my album, Iceman. We got a lot to talk about, so I'm looking forward to it." This also follows a February tease in Australia where he told the crowd, "Eventually, when the time is right, Drizzy Drake alone by himself is going to have a one-on-one talk to y'all." The project's first single, What Did I Miss?, debuted at number 2 on the Billboard Hot 100 and finds Drake addressing fallout from his high-profile feud with Kendrick Lamar. The track already hints that former allies may be in the lyrical crosshairs. Though there's still no official release date or track list, fans can expect the album to serve as a personal and revealing chapter in Drake's career. So what do you think? Do you think Drake will be able to redeem himself? Do you think people in the States are still Drake fans? Do you think he's been canceled in the States? And his new entire fan base is international. What do you think? Hit us up. Kiss 101.7. You know, we've come too far to throw it all away.

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0: Shout out to my girl Kim from Burlington, New Jersey. We slid in her DM, told her that she is our latest winner to get the Kiss Cash for Lunch. She got hooked up. I know you want to get hooked up too. In order to do so, you got to keep it locked right here to Kelly in the Midday. It's Kiss 101.7.
1: Yeah, north side, south side, west side, up top. North side, south side, 18 my block.
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2: Well, my loves, it's time for me to step aside. DJ Rated R, DJ Chordy T is ready to take you into your afternoon. It's the 1 o'clock mix. Wake up tomorrow with the bros, Melly Mel Smelvin, I like to call him, as well as DJ GQ holding things down with the Wake Up Show. My girl, the Miss Max Show, Shannon, I just wanted to shout her out real quick. Remember to cheat on your fears, break up with your doubts, get engaged to your faith, and marry those dreams. My time is tomorrow, but until then, you keep safe, my love. I'm out of here. Later.
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Y'all already know what time it is, man, on the states where you can hear the difference. 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Chill.

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1: Big time forward. Yeah. Starboy there, so.

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0: on KISS 101.7 every Monday through Friday. It's going down. Yeah. We give you a chance to be a part of the show. Rock the mic with Rob J inside the afternoon extravaganza. So get in all the excitement and be a part of the show. We rock the mic inside the afternoon extravaganza.
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2: Listen up, family. It's always a pleasure having you hanging out with me inside the afternoon extravaganza. This Tory Lanez situation is taking twists and turns all over the place. So, Savannah Chrisley. Y'all remember she's the daughter of Todd Chrisley. The Chrisleys, that show that was on USA Network, I believe it was. A bunch of, you know, rich people walking around talking about the expensive things they buy. And, oh my gosh, how hard their expensive, rich, wealthy lives are. Anyway, Savannah Chrisley's parents were sentenced to prison terms for bank fraud and some other financial crimes, right? She was able to petition Donald Trump to get her parents exonerated, released from prison, pardoned of all their crimes, right? They're coming home early. Now, she's pointing her finger in the direction of Tory Lanez. Yes, Savannah Chrisley made a post on social media recently talking about how she spoke with Tory Lanez on the phone, apparently from jail, and that she found a lot of inconsistencies in Megan Thee Stallion's story about her being shot by Tory. She went as far not to say that she thought Tory was, you know, expressly innocent and should be released, but putting the question out there as if to say we should really look into this. She already petitioned for Donald Trump to set her parents free. Could she be going to Trump to set Tory Lanez free? Let's remember that Donald Trump also just pardoned NBA Youngboy, which I'm not really mad about, but it is what it is. Where are we going with this, man? Where are we going with this? If I'm going to put it like this. If you're going to commit a crime, and I'm not encouraging you to commit crimes, but if you're going to do it fast and make sure you holler at Savannah Chrisley, because she can probably get Trump to pardon you, too. Kiss 101.7.
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2: There's been this conversation going around, a viral conversation now, about whether or not 100 men could take on one single gorilla. Now, gorilla comes in all shapes and sizes, and I already told you, I don't think it can happen. Unless, as some people have tweeted out and suggested, you have 100 dedicated people to standing in that fight. Because here's the thing, we all know this, with regular fights amongst people, if the gorilla starts getting the best of the first five or six of those men, right? I mean, like, really just beating them into the ground, throwing them across the way. How many of those other men left standing are really going to be up for that smoke? I'm just saying, if I see a gorilla rip a man in half or knock his head off, I don't care if it's 99 of us left. I'm not standing for that. I'm out of here, man. Y'all can have this by yourself. So that's the first thing. How many people are going to be dedicated? Here's another thing that's got me thinking about this viral trending topic. How in the world do we jump on stuff like this and just let it go crazy? Okay, Michael Sherrill, the guy who started this with a simple tweet on X, did not intend for this to be a viral question to be answered by everybody in the world. And yet, here we are. It just shows you how easy it is for certain things to go viral when they are of no consequence, no importance, no significance. Because really, how many times are you going to find yourself in a situation where you're going to have to fight a gorilla? And if you're one of those people that do, you need to change how you live
0: it. It's hashtags and trending topics.
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0: Hey. 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You're locked to Kiss 101.7.

What's happening? It's the Teflon Don Ricky Rouse, the biggest boss in the game. And right now you checking in with my homie, my road dog, my Wody, Rob J, right here on KISS 101.7. Boss.

0: Vivienne's is on Chanel pearls. 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
4: Usher and Chris Brown are going on tour and everybody's talking about it, and rightfully so. I got a question, though. If your girl, if you're married, or not even say married, if you're in a relationship period, you're in a committed relationship, and your girl goes to the Usher and Chris Brown show, she gets called up on stage, or Usher approaches her in the crowd, Chris Brown approaches her in the crowd, and starts doing some things, plants a kiss on her, maybe hugs her a little bit too close, maybe puts her in a compromising position that you know is your job to be putting her in, are you going to be mad? Are we giving our ladies a pass because it's Usher and Chris Brown? Because think about it. If it was any other female artist, right? Coco Jones, Glorilla, I don't know, Janae Aiko. I'm just throwing out some names here. Hell, Mary J. Blige. We all know what happened when Janet Jackson was pulling dudes up on the stage. You ain't going to tell me that some happy homes wasn't being broken up. Even though I think a lot of that was staged, so it was okay. But let's keep it in check, man. If your girl goes to see Chris Brown and Usher, and some compromising things happen, Chris Brown throws up on the stage, splits them legs wide open and start doing some things, are you going to be mad? Or are you going to be like, you know what, that's Chris Brown and Usher, man. I got to take that L and then still go home with your girl that night. Because me personally, I don't know. I would have to think about it. She might have to buy an Uber to get home that night, and the doors and locks will probably be changed when she arrives.
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5: This. It's warm up in this. Can you fit up in my?

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0: 10, girl, you a 10. Girl, you a 10, girl, you a 10, girl, you a 10. Girl, you a 10, girl, you a 10, girl, you a 10. Girl, you a 10, girl, you a 10, girl, you a 10.
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1: It's going down. Yeah.
0: We give you a chance to be a part of the show. Rock the mic with Rob J inside the afternoon extravaganza. So get in all the excitement and be a part of the show. We rock the mic inside the afternoon extravaganza.
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1: Who you with?
0: On the couch with my favorite sinner. I was about to, but you convinced us. Should I decorate her walls or log off to Pinterest? Never too late to meditate on emotional attachments. Even if I

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3: Shout out to JT, all right, formerly of the City Girls. Are they still the City Girls? They're not a group, right? So I guess she's just a city girl. Anyway, y'all know what I'm talking about. JT put a post up recently that really caught my eye and my attention, and I love it. She said, "Stop letting people liking your post stop you from posting. Social media is for fun, not validation. Y'all give people way too much power. Use it as a creative way to see yourself, like a photo album. F these people. These blue checks started this. Nobody owe you a like. Have fun." I am in 100% agreement with JT on this, right? I think we have let social media change who we are so much. I know there are times I put up a post, especially on Instagram, and it may go 2 days and get 10 likes. I'm okay with that. I put the picture up because I liked it, not because I wanted y'all to like it. I shared it because I like it. If you don't like it, that's okay with me. I don't care. You know what I'm saying? I'm not here for anybody else's validation. I post a lot of things of my son and the fun we have, not because I want anybody else to see or care about it, but a friend of mine told me when he was first born, yo, cherish all the memories. I don't have any pictures, videos, and photos from my childhood. I want my son to have all the ones from his childhood, and if I ever lose him out my phone, I can just jump on Instagram.
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Yo, what up, what up? 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You know what it is? Roll them planes up. You feel me?

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4: Yes, a great show planned this week. I got brand new music from Mike Will Made It, Ludacris, Lil Wayne, Snoop Dogg, and a whole lot more. But right now, let's get it rolling with Don Toliver. E85's in the mix with Vince.

From the NBA to your airwaves, Four's been putting in work. That's his latest one of one in the mix. Big shouts to 40 House Records and Ricardo Hunter. I see you. I see the work, brother. It's Mr. Vince, Full Throttle Radio right now. Pork chop sandwiches.

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Then get wet as the Hoover Dam. If I did, I'm a shooter man. I'm from Georgia, deep down south. We grew up on Jeezy and Gucci Man. As my uncle would say on Gucci Man, we grew up on Friday and Pootatang. Used to eat on them oodles and noodle things. 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

0: dance on a, dance on a, take all of that money. 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
1: Duke It All and Megan Thee Stallion, BBB in the mix. Mr. Vince, Full Throttle Radio, always delivering the heat. Like right now, we got brand new music from Ludacris. This one's called Pull Over, and you heard it first right here with Vince.

0: you while you sit on my
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0: 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You see that? 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
1: You know what I'm saying? You know.
0: That thing to your fingers. Bend it on down. Put your face on
1: yeah.
0: the floor.
1: Me like that. A, you know what I'm saying?
0: High freak with the word.
1: Let's go.
0: Hop that.

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Right now, it's Mariah the Scientist. Is It a Crime in the Mix? Vic Vicious, shout to you, man. The Vic Vicious remix is Vince on Full Throttle.

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0: Faded.
1: Frank.
0: Faded.

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1: Hey, what it do? 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